0: Thank you so much. Así cual cala, drums. Keep praying. Come on.
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Like, boy, I see you. He's shining like new money. 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I'm proud of you, boy. But that's the energy, you know?

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Dave Stryker on guitar from his recording Prime, supported by Jared Gold on organ, McClinty Hunter drums with the composition I Should Care. Thank you so much for joining me during this hour. Happy to be here with you. Great music in store just for you, so stay with me. You're with D. Alexander, and this is Jazz.

the voice of Kelly Johnson from her recording Something Good, and she's doing a phenomenal job on You Do Something to Me. Supported by John Hansen piano, Michael Glenn bass, Kendrick Scott on drums. Right before that, we heard from the wonderful sounds of Mr. George Cables from Too Close for Comfort with his beautiful rendition of For All We Know, supported by Essiet bass, Victor Lewis on drums. Here's Leon Thomas, China Doll.

0: on piano, Yoko Yeats, composer, pianist from her recording, Eternal Moments. We heard her Song of Hope, supported by Jamie Baum, flute, Sam Sitagursky, bass clarinet, Arye Kobinski, bass, and Jeff Hirschfield on drums. You're with Dee Alexander. This is Jazz.
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What a phenomenal vocalist and gentleman, Mr. Billy Valentine, from his recording with The Universal Truth with My People Hold On. And right before that, we heard from Spike Wilner and his trio, plays Monk and Ellington. We heard a Monk composition, Let's Cool One. Let's continue with Brandy Younger from Brand New Life, Moving Target.

0: Nabate Isles with Sultriness from Eclectic Excursions, and before that, from Prince from the Vault, Friends for Sale, When the Lights Go Down. Thank you for joining me. You're with D. Alexander. This is Jazz.
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0: Bobby Broome with the Chicago Jazz Orchestra. What the world needs now is love. The music of Wes Montgomery from More Amour. You with D. Alexander? This is jazz.
1: Just

Mr. J.D. Allen with the recording Toys, Die Dreaming. And we heard the composition entitled Toys. And he's supported by Ian Kinsellar bass and Nick Cacioppo on drums. Before that, we heard from that great lady, Miss Shirley Horn, Just for a Thrill. Let's continue with Tower of Power from East Bay, Greece, with Sparkling in the Sand.

0: That's Tom Harrell from Paradise with Baroque Steps. And you're right here with me, D. Alexander. This is Jazz.
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the late, great Russell Malone on guitar from his recording, Black Butterfly, I Say a Little Prayer for You, with Paul Keeler bass, Peter Sears drums, and Gary Motley on piano. And before that, we heard Steve Wilson from the title track of his recording, Passages. Here's Nancy Wilson. Save Your Love for Me.

That's Micaiah McRaven, Deciphering the Message with Monaco. And right before that, we heard from Gerald Cannon, live at Dizzy's Club, the music of Elvin and McCoy, with a McCoy Tyner composition, Search for Peace, supported by Lenny White drums, David Kokoski piano, Joe Lovano tenor. And you heard this music right here with me, D. Alexander. This is Jazz.

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composer, guitarist, and pianist Mr. Ray Obiedo from his recording Twist, a twist of Latin and contemporary jazz flavors. And we heard the title track featuring Bob Mincer on tenor. Thank you for joining me. You're with D. Alexander. This is Jazz.

Mr. Joel Harrison on guitar, along with Gary Versace, Hammond B3, Gregory Tardy, tenor, Jack DeJeanette on drums, from his recording Anthem of Unity. And we heard the composition, The Times They Are A-Changin', which was composed by Mr. Bob Dylan. And right before that, from Sean Jones, we heard from his recording, Kaleidoscope, You're the Reason, the beautiful voice of gospel sensation, Kim Burrell. Let's continue with Gregory Tardy from his recording, In His Timing, I've Never Been in Love Before.

0: I remember seeing this gentleman at a club in Chicago called the Hot House. What a wonderful performance. If you get an opportunity, if he's in your town, you must check him out. His name is Vinx. You spell it V-I-N-X. And this recording, Rooms in My Father's House with Porch Light. And you've heard it right here with me, D. Alexander. This is jazz.
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That's Mr. Dan Wilson on guitar from Vessels of Wood and Earth, with Joy Brown guest starring on vocals. Inner City Blues, with Christian Sands piano, Marco Panacea bass, Jeff Tane Watts drums, and of course Mr. Dan Wilson on guitar. Before that, we heard from the dynamic duo of Eric Hochberg on bass, Steve Million on piano, the title track from their recording, Passion Flower. Let's continue with Larry Willis from his final recording before he transitioned, from I Fall in Love Too Easily, the composition we will listen to, Today's Nights, composed by Joe Ford on alto, also Jeremy Pelt trumpet, Blake Meister bass, and Victor Lewis on drums.

enjoyed bringing this to you this evening. We have on trumpet Lester Bowie. On saxophone, Chico Freeman.

on drums, Mamadou Danmaye, on bass, Mr. Cecil McBee.

There you have it, the leaders from Unforeseen Blessings, Blueberry Hill. Thank you, Mr. Blythe, for making my job easier. But I will mention again, Lester Bowie trumpet, Chico Freeman sax, Arthur Blythe sax, Cecil McBee bass, Kirk Lightsey piano, Don Moyer on drums. You heard it right here with me, D. Alexander. This is Jazz.

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Orangeburg.

Mr. Lucky. Lucky we are to get to hear Phil Woods playing Henry Mancini. Phil Woods and Carl Saunders teaming up for a record of all Henry Mancini tunes with a great Denver-based rhythm section. Jeff Jenkins on piano, Ken Walker on bass, and Paul Romaine on drums. I'm Jana Lee Ross. Thanks so much for listening to Jazz with me.

0: Wes Montgomery in 1965, the tune, Here's That Rainy Day. And before that, Itzhak Perlman, international ambassador of the violin, playing jazz with Oscar Peterson. Oh, great group. Oscar with Herb Ellis on guitar, Ray Brown on bass, Grady Tate on drums, and Maestro Perlman himself playing the traditional Russian song Dark Eyes. Before that, sweet George Benson singing with the Count Basie Big Band without a song. I'm Jana Lee Ross. Lots of songs here, and thanks so much for listening to them with me. This is Jazz.
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0: all of you, Nicole Porter, Tune, Keith Jarrett, live in Oslo in 1989 with the usual suspects, Gary Peacock on bass, Jack DeJohnette on drums. Before that, beautiful Henry Mancini song, kind of obscure, Soldier in the Rain. We don't hear that one very often. Beautiful record from Phil Woods and Carl Saunders of all Mancini tunes. And before that, Jimmy McGriff, the tune, Doing My Thing, and he's doing his thing with David Fathead Newman playing sax and Frank West with him as well. I'm Jana Lee Ross. Thanks so much for listening to Jazz with me. And let's go back to 1966 for a very classic live recording. Cannonball Adderley, well, he's going to tell you all about the tune.
1: You know, sometimes we're not prepared for adversity. When it happens, sometimes we're caught short. We don't know exactly how to handle it when it comes up. Sometimes we don't know just what to do when adversity takes over. And I have advice for all of us. I got it from our pianist, Joe Zawinul, who wrote this tune. And it sounds like what you're supposed to say when you have that kind of problem. It's called Mercy.

0: Mercy, mercy, mercy, mercy. Thank you.
1: And Cannonball solves all the problems of life to you in that 5 minutes and 4 seconds live in October 1966, written by the man playing piano on the track, Mercy, Mercy, Mercy, written by Joe Zawinul, with Cannonball, his brother Nat on cornet, and on bass, Victor Gaskin, Roy McCurdy on drums. Thanks so much for listening to Jazz with Me. I'm Jana Lee Ross, and you can get in touch anytime and let us know what you love about jazz. Our email address is jazznetwork@wfmt.com.

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Antonio Adolfo from Octet and Originals, Heart of Brazil. Thank you so much for joining me during this hour of music. Great things in store just for you. So happy to be here with you. Hope you are well and feeling fantastic. I know that I am. Looking forward to spending this time with you. So stay with me. Your D. Alexander, this is Jazz.

That's Michael O'Neill and his quintet, Conversations with Birds, with special guest Joel Locke on the composition Trained Bird. And right before that, my good friend and bass player extraordinaire, Mr. Avery Sharp, from his recording, I Am My Neighbor's Keeper, and the composition we heard, All About You. Let's continue with Bobby Watson from back home in Kansas City, with Carmen Lundy doing a wonderful job as a special guest on the composition Our Love Remains, also supported by Jeremy Pelt on trumpet, Cyrus Chestnut piano, Curtis Lundy bass, Victor Jones on drums.

That's Charles Lloyd and his quartet, the title track from his recording, Fish Out of Water. And before that, Ella Fitzgerald from Ella Sings Jobim, Water to Drink. Let's continue with Brad Meldow from Finding Gabriel, Deep Water.

0: On flute, Miss Andrea Brockfeld from Brazilian Whispers with her wonderful rendition of Waters of March. And before that, we heard from Dwight Tribble with the Cosmic Vibrations with Water Flow. Thank you so much for sharing this time with me about that thing we all need: water to drink, water to relax, water to bathe, water to feel good. Drink plenty of water. You with D. Alexander? This is Jazz.
1: Don't you feel no pain.

0: All right, everybody in the car. Let's go.
1: What are we going to do first when we get there, Mom? Go for a hike?
0: Sure, if you want.
1: What about canoeing? Can we go canoeing, too?
0: I don't see why.
1: What about a bike ride? No, I want to fish.
0: Okay.
1: I've never been fishing.
0: Honey, we can do it all.
1: How long does it take to get to the forest?
0: It's not.
1: Is it going to be long?
0: No, sweetie.
1: I bet it takes forever.
0: It's not that far.
1: Are we there yet?
0: Yep, we're here.
1: Already? No way! Come on, come on.
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Mr. George Cables on piano from Too Close for Comfort with his composition Crazy Love, and he's supported by Essiet Essiet on bass and Victor Lewis on drums on High Note Records. Thank you so much for joining me. You with D. Alexander. So happy you decided to join me. Gonna have a great time during this hour sharing new music as well as classics. So I'm glad you decided to hang out with me during this time. So please stay with me. This is Jazz.

D. Daniels from Let It Shine. Let It Shine, really nice arrangement of Prince's recording, Sometimes It Snows in April. I meant to say Prince's composition. Really nice. And right before that, Eric Alexander with strings from his recording A New Beginning on alto saxophone, along with David Hazeltine, John Weber, Joe Farnsworth with strings arranged and conducted by Bill Dobbins. We heard the composition All My Tomorrows. Let's continue with Mr. Ben Sidran on piano, Bill Peterson bass, and his son Leo Sidran on drums from Swing State. Let's take a listen to the title track.

0: Mr. John Dulks from his recording Our Day with the George Gee Orchestra, arrangements by David Gibson. Our day will come. And you've heard it right here with me, D. Alexander. This is jazz.
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John Coltrane and his crew live at the Village Vanguard. We heard Softly as in a Morning Sunrise, McCoy Tyner piano, Reggie Workman bass, Elvin Jones on drums, recorded November 2nd and 3rd, 1961. Right before that, we heard from Clark Summers' Lens from his recording and the title track that we heard, Intertwine. Clark Summers on bass, Jeff Bradfield tenor, Chris Madsen tenor, Matt Gold guitar, and Dana Hall on drums. Let's continue with the beautiful ladies, Lena Horne, Billie Holiday, Sarah Vaughan, and Ella Fitzgerald. This recording that features four of the most phenomenal vocalists of all times. And right now we're going to take a listen to Lena Horne, The Enchantress, the composition Out of Nowhere, performed with Teddy Wilson and his orchestra.

Josh Nelson from The Sky Remains, we heard On the Sidewalk. And right before that, Bill Frisell from his recording Four with Gregory Tardy, Jonathan Blake, and Gerald Clayton. And you've heard it right here with me, Dee Alexander. This is Jazz.

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Joni Mitchell and her homage to Charles Mingus, the phenomenal bassist. The recording simply called Mingus, with Jaco Pastorius bass, Wayne Shorter soprano, Herbie Hancock piano, Peter Erskine drums, Don Elias Kungas, Emil Richards percussion. Goodbye, pork pie hat. Thank you for joining me. You're with D. Alexander. This is Jazz.

multi-instrumentalist and composer, Mr. Troy Roberts, from Stuff I Heard. We heard his composition, Lifeline. Right before that, we heard from Mr. Joey Alexander from his recording Continuance with his composition, Blue, supported by C.O. Croker on trumpet, Chris Fun bass, John Davis on drums. Let's continue with Miss Allison Owl with the Migrations Ensemble from the recording Migrations with her composition Progress with Layla Bialy on vocals.

0: Pat Martino on guitar from his recording Consciousness with Eddie Green piano, Tyrone Brown bass, Sherman Ferguson drums. We heard the composition On the Stairs right here with me, D. Alexander. This is Jazz.
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from the group Eight Bold Souls from their recording Last Option. We heard Edward Wilkerson Jr.'s composition, Pachinko. Right before that, we heard from the Leaders from their recording Out Here Like This. We heard Lester Bowie's composition, Cool Tea. Lester Bowie on trumpet with Arthur Blythe alto, Chico Freeman tenor, Cecil McBee bass, Kirk Lightsey piano, Famadou Don Moye on percussion. Started things off with Amina Claudine Myers from her recording Samaru, Songs from My Soul, with her moving rendition of Sometimes I Feel Like a Motherless Child. Let's continue with Mr. Dwight Tribble from Mothership, Walking to Paradise.

yeah. 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Paradise. 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

0: walking, and we're walking. 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
1: Dwight Tribble from Mothership, Walking to Paradise, with John B. Williams on bass, Ramses Rodriguez drums, Mark DeClive Lowe on piano. Thank you so much for joining me during this hour. I've had a great time sharing this music with you. 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Take good care of yourself. Drink plenty of water and get a nice walk in if you can. You're with D. Alexander. This is Jazz.

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From Life is Funny That Way, major new work by Faye Victor, a full decade in development from this acclaimed sound artist, lyricist, and bandleader, both a loving celebration and thorough reconsideration of the great jazz composer Herbie Nichols. We heard the composition, Shuffle Montgomery. Thank you for joining me. You're with D. Alexander. More music coming up. This is Jazz.

That's Mr. Eric Bibb from his recording Painting Signs, doing a beautiful version of Jimi Hendrix's Angel. Right before that, we heard from Long Tall Dexter Gordon from Ballads with his version of You've Changed. Let's continue with Randy Napoleon on guitar from Rust Belt Roots. He plays Wes Montgomery, Grant Green, and Kenny Burrell. Let's take a listen to Grant Green's composition, Sunday Morning.

From Herbie Hancock's Possibilities, the voice of Raul Midon, doing a phenomenal job on Stevie Wonder's I Just Called to Say I Love You. And you've heard it right here with me, D. Alexander. This is Jazz.

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And life itself seems it's not worth living. You're a victim of

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But had you known

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And maybe fate will see an end to your sorrow.

Pianist, vocalist, composer Kelly Green, from her recording, Things Are Not As They Seem, we heard Lonely One. Before that, we heard from Mr. Michael Brecker from his recording, Pilgrimage, Cardinal Rule. And he's supported by Pat Metheny on guitar, Herbie Hancock piano, Brad Meldahl also on piano, John Patitucci bass, Jack DeJeanette on drums, and of course Mr. Brecker on tenor. Let's continue with Monty Alexander on piano from Warika Hill, Rasta Monk Vibrations with Baya.

Tenor man Mr. Grant Stewart from his recording The Lighting of the Lamps, with Bruce Harris also on trumpet, also with David Wong on bass, Tardo Hammer piano, Phil Stewart on drums. Moving rendition of I'm a Fool to Want You. Thank you so much for joining me during this hour. If you enjoy the music, please kindly let us know if you have any comments or questions. You may reach out to us at jazznetwork@wfmt.com. Look forward to hearing from you. Until we are together again, please do take good care of yourself. Share the music with your children. You're with D. Alexander, and this is Jazz.

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1: Thank you very much.
0: That was Cherry Pink, Apple Blossom White. Leto Torre.
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0: Ladies and gentlemen, I'd like to introduce you to a good friend of mine, Mr. Coco Brown. Put your hands together.
1: Yeah. Hey, what do you mean, lady? Well, I want you to really, you know, take much. I like you just the way you are, naturally. Matter of fact, why don't you put on one of those lovely sunglasses that I bought you? That'll do it for me.

soul of your femininity fits you just like that dress. You see, I don't need to see your designer clothes, silk robes, or fishnet pantyhose, cause to me that sundress you wear is the next best thing to you naturally. Just about any color will do too. Cocoa, brown, or a light shade of blue if it's alright with you, because to me I just want to see the way it holds you, envelops you, teases your skin like the wind, enticing the hell out of me. Caressing you so close, but making you look so free. Sundress. Days, months, even millenniums after I saw you in that dress, images of you behind still danced in my mind, leaving little imprints of the silhouette of you up against the horizon in that dress. Oh, this is real. You see, that parking lot might as well have been a field of daffodils, cause not one card in my mind let my eyes see. Just the sun, moon, brooks and streams, and the soul of your femininity. But not even an eclipse could have blinded me to that blissful taste of nature's reality. As I stood watching you from the shadows, I was frozen still like a deer trapped in a car's headlights. Hey lady, let me tell you how it was. All my actions ceased. So at least give the design of that dress the damn Nobel Peace Prize for the way that your thighs up against that dress brought a peace to the eyes of this mighty beast, sundress. As you stood up on that balcony, I reached for you as I fell to my knees, and in a soft trembling voice, I beg God, please, please, please let Mother Nature send me a gentle breeze. Let it flow swiftly from the evening skies past my rise and lift that dress ever so gently from her thighs. Ooh, ooh, ooh, I'd like to thank that north wind that blew. Quenching my imagination's thirst is the wind. Her hair and that dress played a three-part harmony, singing beautiful chords in the key of L to my mind. Since it's heightened, I'm as light as a May cloud, pulsating like a summer brook, hot as 2 o'clock in a Florida July. And that sundress that you wear is why. Can me and you, you and I be one together with nature? Hell, I could be cool as the wind. Matter of fact, I could be that breeze that flows from the evening skies, gently lifts that dress from your knees and touches your thighs. Or I could be the water in that thunderstorm that gets you and your dress wet yet makes you feel warm. Or I could be the sun in that dress that touches your moons and sets the light of fire to this dark room. Or even better yet, if with me, Coco Brown, you embrace, hey, could I just be that sundress? Forget the rest of your wardrobe, you won't need any of the clothes. You can wear different shades of me, Coco Brown, rain, sleet, hail, or snow. Can I be your sundress? Would you wear me as I envelop your soul, caress your mind, tease your skin just like that wind? My hands like that cotton blend on your hips. My lips like the ends of your garments as I dip to kiss your knees. My presence making you feel as free as hummingbirds above the trees. Everywhere I go, you could wear me. 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If just like that dress, lady, you choose to wear me. I'm Coco Brown from the

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2: 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Would you be better off as a for-profit company or a nonprofit organization? Let's take a look. A for-profit business exists primarily to generate a profit, that is, to take in more money than it spends. The owners can decide to keep all of the profit themselves, or they can spend some or all of it on the business itself. Or they may decide to share some of the profits with employees through the use of various types of compensation plans, like employee profit sharing. A nonprofit organization, on the other hand, exists to provide a particular service to the community. The word nonprofit refers to a type of business, one which is organized under rules that forbid the distribution of profits to the owners. Profit, in this context, is a relatively technical accounting term related to, but not identical, with the notion of a surplus of revenues over expenditures. Most nonprofit businesses are organized into corporations. The Internal Revenue Service, or the IRS, gets involved because corporations are, in general, required to pay federal corporate income taxes on their net earnings. 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

Shine. Passing as the breath form a requiem for Mars. The monster at the dinner told the mirror, here is God. The labor camp owners host a social for the staff with appreciation just as they rehearse like karate. Pay tribute to your heroes so you don't have to be one. Exerting great effort to be noticed by the heathens to everything seasons. 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The memory of heaven, the measure of the day. High-end practice of a low-end theorem. 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
1: Hey, is that a faucet running?
2: Nope, that's not a faucet. 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
1: It is?
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4: Hi, I'm James McQuilla, president of the Orangeburg County Chamber of Commerce, and this is Thoughts on Community, Culture, and Commerce. Violent crime is becoming a near daily occurrence, and I'm not just talking about in places like New York, Detroit, Chicago, or Los Angeles. I'm talking about our home, Orangeburg, South Carolina. No one is immune. You can be any race, age, gender, or in any socioeconomic group. The fact is, violent crime affects all of us. It affects our businesses, schools, places of worship, and even our ability to grow and prosper. Think about it. Would you want to relocate your family or business to an area known for high incidences of violent crime? Would you want to visit friends or relatives who lived in a known high crime area? No one does. When an area, town, or city gets a reputation for violent crime, it negatively impacts the livability of that area for a long time. Not only do people and companies decide not to move to these areas, but current families and businesses actually decide to relocate someplace else. These decisions soon lead to store closures, abandoned buildings and homes, and blighted areas which detract from the community's appearance. Orangeburg has every important resource to become a major economic leader in South Carolina. We have two major interstates, a railroad system, plenty of land, a state-of-the-art technical college, two universities, a regional medical center, and a well-managed secondary school system. We also have local governmental bodies that work well together. However, public safety is a concern that needs all of our attention, input, and support. As president of the Chamber of Commerce, I am asking that every citizen hearing this announcement take an active role in protecting the sanctity and safety of our shared community. Help a young person find a meaningful job. 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Let's all work together to make Orangeburg the safest community in South Carolina. Our collective future depends on it. Thank you in advance for doing your part. I'm James McQuilla, president of the Orangeburg County Chamber of Commerce, and this has been Thoughts on Community, Culture, and Commerce.
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boy. He's gonna sneak out tonight. He's gonna sit by her window. Hey, what's up, folks? This is Mike Casey on South Carolina's Jazz Station, WSSV 90.3 FM.

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1: Cole brought a song that you all have heard me do, I think. 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I like singing things dedicated to the men. 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Cole Porter wrote them. 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
1: Your boyfriend some fine night should take you in his arms, and he looks in your eyes and he says, baby, you know I love you, don't you? 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

0: 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I'm not going to finish that song. That's too heavy. It's too deep. But what I'm going to do before I do the finale, I'm going to turn you on to a brand new one. Okay? I got a brand new one conducted by Miss Jerry Allen.
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1: This is Thoughts About Community, Culture, and Commerce. We're all hearing more about diversity, equity, and inclusion, but what does that really mean? Are they just buzzwords, or can they truly impact our lives? Let's take a look. Diversity or difference is a way to make sure a range of options can be presented and considered. Equity supports the idea that the distribution of resources has a greater benefit than channeling resources through one group. And inclusion, well, that means that there is merit in having everyone participate in the decision-making process. Seems to me that diversity, equity, and inclusion are the seeds for innovation. Innovation is the mother of progress, and progress is how we survive in this ever-evolving world. So you see, diversity, equity, and inclusion are absolutely necessary for life itself. Are you a catalyst for growth or a supporter of the status quo? Remember, change and progress are not political or cultural. They are inevitable. And diversity, equity, and inclusion are significant change agents that are absolutely necessary for progress. I'm James McQuilla, president of the Orangeburg County Chamber of Commerce, and this has been Thoughts About Community, Culture, and Commerce.
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You know, the times were hard, but somehow we survived. Lord knows it's a mystery to me.

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As the clock ticks, he plays the low NY sticks. 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Only spotted a rice grain on a chopstick. Zoomed out to notice a shiny badge. Officer dropkick. Must have been pork fries. 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I see both eyes staring at the opposite side of the block as they spy. A fiend glide by, hotter than July. What a

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All the while throughout the system, a beat jam. 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

0: Hey, family. Welcome to another edition of The Cool Jazz Countdown. I'm Marcellus Shepard, the bass man.
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1: No complaints over here, brother. All is good. Hoping these sounds find us all in good spirits. Hey, some new faces joining the party this week. Well, not so much new as in, hi, nice to meet you. I don't think we've met. But more like some familiar faces dropping new sounds for us to check out this week, bass.
0: And you know what, brother? There's nothing like an old friend coming back around again, right? So we say hey to Althea Renee, and she's blowing her flute once again. Chris Stanring stopping by to strum on his guitar. Dave Stryker, he's going to strum for us, too, for a brand new release dedicated to that of Rudy Van Gelder. And then another flautist. Oh, man, down in the ATL doing her thing. Reagan Whiteside, boy. Some movement going on in the top five. Is it enough to dethrone Kenny Barron? Nat Adderley has something to say about it. Well, family, let's go ahead and hop into it. It's a lot to get into. Some great music coming your way on this week's edition of the Cool Jazz Countdown for the week ending February 6th. Of 2026. Well, former sheriff and now flautist Althea Renee kicks off our conversation of music this week. She returns with the follow-up to her 18-carat EP, which was released last year. Now re-signed to the Trippin' and Rhythm label, where she got her start back in 2013. Fun fact and a little piece of black history. Renee's father was one of Motown's original funk brothers. Yeah, the cats that backed up just about every Motown act in the studio. Dope, right? Well, her latest single release boasts a nice collab between her, guitarist Jordan Love, producer Caleb Middleton, and her label mate Nicholas Cole, who did the mixing of the song. The song just continues to build. I mean, it's like stacking Legos on top of each other. Here is the chocolate Barbie from the Motor City. That's what they call her. Flautist Althea Renee with Synergy, as it makes its debut in the number 10 spot this week here on the Cool Jazz Countdown.

0: Toe Tapper right there. Yeah, man, some good stuff. I'm looking forward to more from her. Now on Trippin' in Rhythm again, Althea Renee on flute. Synergy is the name of that one, debuting at number 10 here on our survey.
1: All right, thanks, Bass. Well, the mystique of the Van Gelder recording studio in Englewood Cliffs, New Jersey, is the stuff legends are made of. Built in 1959, it is a bit of an architectural wonder with a high ceiling and arches in its main room, similar to that which might be found in a church. It's where Rudy Van Gelder would create a sonic footprint that helped define the sound of jazz during the analog era of the 1950s and 1960s. So many classic albums were born out of this space, including Horace Silver's Song for My Father, Herbie Hancock's Maiden Voyage, and, of course, John Coltrane's A Love Supreme. And now, Omaha native, now New York-based, guitarist and composer Dave Stryker fulfills a lifelong dream of recording at the legendary Van Gelder Studio. He and his long-standing organ trio, featuring Jared Gold on Hammond B3 and McClenty Hunter on drums, present a 9-track project featuring 4 original tunes, as well as hip takes on classic compositions. See if you can catch some of that analog warm sound, that 1960s jazz sound. On this one, it's the latest from guitarist Dave Stryker, entitled Blue Fire, the Van Gelder Session. It makes its debut in the number 9 spot this week here on the Cool Jazz Countdown.

0: guitarist Dave Stryker and his trio. His latest effort for the Strike Zone label entitled Blue Fire, the Van Gelder Session, making its debut in the number 9 spot on this week's survey. Bass?
1: Well, family, we do invite you to stay connected with us via the week, via social media. The Cool Jazz Countdown is on Instagram and Facebook at Cool Jazz Countdown. Photos, videos, reviews, the playlists. You can check in with us, let us know where you're listening to the show around the country and around the world. Well, we have a late bloomer making its debut this week. It comes to you from the always funky and inventive guitars from the UK, Chris Stanring. His latest release on his Ultimate Vibe label is one of personal reflection. He titled it As We Think. You see, as a young man, he had the pleasure of reading author James Allen's book, As a Man Thinketh. Those words and pages had a profound effect on him that has continually inspired his music. Now in his 60s, he's reached another milestone, that of marriage, which gave him yet another wave of inspiration. For at this, his 19th album, Stanring, presents 11 songs that showcases marital bliss, as well as his positive thinking. The album is funky, retro, and it definitely has some incredible horns. Here's Chris Stanring with As We Think, making its debut in the number 8 spot this week here on the Cool Jazz Countdown.

0: Unmistakable sounds of this brother here, the UK's own Chris Stanring. As We Think, it's on the Ultimate Vibe label, and it debuts at number 8 this week here on our survey, LaRue.
1: All right, thanks, Bass. Well, I mentioned the Van Gelder Studio in New Jersey just a little earlier this hour, and here we have another recently released album recorded in that legendary space. It's the latest from pianist Lafayette Harris Jr., his 11th album as a leader. And on it, we get what has been described as comfort food hard bop, blending tradition with original flair. Harris is joined by Kenny Davis on the bass and Jerome Jennings on drums, and features special guests, trumpeter Jeremy Pelt and tenor saxophone legend Houston Person, making an appearance on one track. Person also serves as producer for the album. Harris and Person in particular have decades of performance history together, from duo performances to touring together in larger ensembles. It's this deep familiarity that allows Houston Person to guide the recording process, not only from the technical side, but as a mentor as well, who understands Harris's musical strengths. Lafayette Harris Jr. right here with his latest for Savant. It's titled All in Good Time. And it's in the number 7 spot this week here on the Cool Jazz Countdown.

0: There you have it, piano vet Lafayette Harris Jr. with his latest effort for the Savant label. It's called All in Good Time. Moving up a bit to take the number 7 spot this week here on our survey. Bass?
1: Mm-hmm. Well, this week we welcome back the sounds of our second Billboard charting flautist of the week, Reagan Whiteside. The Atlanta-based musician, broadcaster, and voice actor gets in quite the workout on her latest single with Richard Rye Harrison on drums, Trey Gilbert on bass, and Phil Hamilton on guitar. The tune was produced by her longtime collaborator, Dennis Johnson. It's a groove with lots of energy and as smooth as can be. Yeah, it's rocking the spot on all the charts. Matter of fact, Reagan is showing out on these male-dominated charts, having 10 consecutive top 10 Billboard Airplay singles. Good gosh almighty. So jazz is alive and kicking through her instrument. From her 7th album, Reagan. It's flautist Reagan Whiteside, debuting at number 6 this week, here on the Cool Jazz Countdown.

Reagan puts on quite the show as well. Reagan Whiteside. Fancy Footwork is the name of the groove from her latest album, Reagan, on her own Randice music label, debuting at number 6 right here on the Cool Jazz Countdown. Well, family, 5 more to go. Brandon Sanders coming up in the conversation. A Richard Elliott, Kenny Barron, and more. Who's going to be in the top? Well, we'll know in just about 30 minutes.

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2: Welcome back to the Cool Jazz Countdown alongside the bass man, Marcella Shepard. I'm Kyle LaRue. We're working up from 10 to 1, and we're up to number 5 on this week's survey, where we find drummer Brandon Sanders, who may be just finding his groove in jazz within the last few years, but don't mistake that for the powerful impact he's been making for decades. You may know that Sanders maintains a parallel career as a social worker and school counselor in New York. He actually pursued this path formally in college, earning both a bachelor's in communications as well as a master's in social work before ever attending Berklee for music. Sanders moved to New York in 2004 and since then has worked extensively within the public and charter school systems. Sanders views his counseling work and jazz drumming through the same lens, lifting people's spirits. He uses his platform as a former college athlete and professional musician to be a relatable figure, to build trust with students who might otherwise be uneasy about receiving therapy or counseling. Now, on the music side, Brandon Sanders has described his latest release as an extension of his social work, aiming to lift people's spirits and ensure they leave feeling better than when they arrived. His current album features vibraphonist Warren Wolf, saxophonist Stacy Dillard, pianist Eric Scott Reed, and bassist Eric Wheeler. Vocalist Jasmia Horn is also featured on a couple of songs. Drummer Brandon Sanders right here with his latest for Savant, entitled A Lasting Impression. It's in at number 5 this week here on the Cool Jazz Countdown.

0: There you have it, drummer Brandon Sanders with his third album as a leader. It's called Lasting Impression. You'll find it on the Savant label, and it's holding steady in the number 5 spot this week here on The Countdown.
1: Uh-huh. Well, the perfect trifecta, R&B, soul, and jazz all on one project. That project is the latest Shaniqui recording from keyboardist and composer Kayla Waters, fully walking in her own grace as a composer and performer now. Highly spiritual and creative with every tune. This time around, Waters presents us with 11 tracks, all original compositions. The album is produced by Shaniqui's godfather of production, which happens to be her own father, Kim Waters. Continuing with the family affair, her husband shot the album cover of the album. She met her husband, Zoe, back in 2018 when she was playing at his father's church. I guess the rest is what you call history. He is the woman who holds the record for the longest number one position on Billboard's jazz chart of 6 consecutive weeks. Kayla Waters with Anew. It's in the number 4 spot this week here on The Cool Jazz Countdown.

0: Waters. Man, she is so inventive, highly inspirational with every song on this album. That album is called Anew. It's on Shaunakee Records and in at number 4 this week here on our survey. The Room.
1: 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Well, Nat Adderley Jr. is the son of cornetist Nat Adderley Sr. and the nephew of alto saxophonist Julian Cannonball Adderley. Quite the jazz pedigree, right? Well, for the better part of 4 decades, Adderley Jr. was the music director, arranger, and pianist for R&B vocal legend Luther Vandross. Alongside bassist producer Marcus Miller, Nat Jr. crafted a sound rooted in R&B, gospel, funk, and jazz harmony. Adderley co-wrote and arranged some of Luther Vandross's biggest songs and produced the Grammy-winning album Dance With My Father, came out about 2003. Now, following Luther's passing in 2005, Nat Jr. made the decision to keep the focus squarely on jazz. He even turned down the opportunity to be music director for Mary J. Blige, stating, and I'm quoting him here, "I'm going to go after jazz for the rest of my life," end of quote. So this past October, for the first time in a career that has spanned almost 60 years, Nat Adderley Jr. presented his very first recording as a leader. Nat utilizes various combinations of musicians in the trio format, including bassists Belden Bullock and Chris Berger, as well as drummers Steve Johns, Tommy Campbell, Vince Ector, and Dwayne Cook Broadnax. Pianist Nat Adderley Jr. right here, his debut as a leader, released on his own independent label, NAJ Records. It's called Took So Long, and it's still hanging tough in the number 3 spot this week here on the Cool Jazz Countdown.

0: There he is, Nat Adderley Jr., making his debut on an independently produced project. You'll find it on NAJ Records. It's entitled Took So Long, hanging tough in the number three spot on this week's survey. Bass.
1: Well, looky here, in the two spot this week, we have a Renaissance guy who's a self-proclaimed foodie who happens to be a composer and play the saxophone. Richard Elliott continues to keep the groove alive with a soulful touch on his latest release for the Shaughnessy label. Elliott considers himself grateful to have had the fulfilling career that he sustained for over three decades now. He says it's all about being honest and truthful in his music and never taking it all for granted. Now up to 21 albums as a leader, his latest is an inspired collection of 9 tracks. 8 of those tracks are originals, co-produced by his longtime collaborator and friend, Paul Brown. Crazy enough, this album was one of our top albums of 2024, was definitely in the conversation in 2025, and is still in the convo here in 2026. It's Richard Elliott with his latest for Shaughnessy titled Straight Up Down. It jumps up 8 spots to the number 2 position this week here on The Cool Jazz Countdown.

0: sounding oh so good. I'm loving this one here, Straight Up Down, Richard Elliott, his latest for Shauna Key, moving up 8 spots to take on the number 2 position this week, which now takes us to the top, LaRue. The floor is all yours.
1: Yes, sir. Well, still reigning supreme, piano great Kenny Barron, with his latest effort for the Artwork label, his first ever project devoted entirely to vocal jazz, a dream that's been some 30 years in the making, now fulfilled. Critics across the board have pretty much been in agreement, praising this album as a masterclass in collaboration. Mr. Barron and his trio, featuring bassist Kiyoshi Kitagawa and drummer Jonathan Blake, reimagined 13 of Barron's original compositions with lyrics written by Janice Jarrett on 12 of the 13. Jarrett has been doing songwriting collaborations with Kenny Barron going back to about 2008. A talented assortment of jazz legends and rising star vocalists are featured to bring those songs to life, like Cecile McLaurin-Salvant, Kurt Elling, Catherine Russell, Ann Hampton Calloway, and Tyreek McDowell, among others. Bigger than just a vocal album, this project makes a statement bridging the gap between Barron's legacy and the future of this music. Pianist and NEA jazz master Kenny Barron, with his latest effort for the Artwork label entitled Songbook, holding steady in the number 1 spot this week here on the Cool Jazz Countdown.

0: very easy to hear why this album continues to hold the top spot. Piano legend Kenny Barron with his latest effort for artwork. It's entitled Songbook, holding steady in the number one spot on this week's survey.
1: Well, congrats again to Kenny Barron, pianist extraordinaire. Family, that is going to do it for this week's edition of the Cool Jazz Countdown. We do invite you to like and subscribe the Cool Jazz Countdown on whichever streaming platform you listen to. We appreciate you for it.
0: That's right. You can stay connected with the Countdown on social media for links to photos, videos, the latest jazz news, playlists from the show, and more when you follow us at Cool Jazz Countdown on Facebook and Instagram.
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0: And this is Kyle LaRue, thanking you as always for listening and encouraging you to support the artists and the art form. 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
1: This is Thoughts About Community, Culture, and Commerce. We're all hearing more about diversity, equity, and inclusion, but what does that really mean? Are they just buzzwords, or can they truly impact our lives? Let's take a look. Diversity or difference is a way to make sure a range of options can be presented and considered. Equity supports the idea that the distribution of resources has a greater benefit than channeling resources through one group. And inclusion, well, that means that there is merit in having everyone participate in the decision-making process. 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Innovation is the mother of progress, and progress is how we survive in this ever-evolving world. 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They are inevitable. And diversity, equity, and inclusion are significant change agents that are absolutely necessary for progress. I'm James McQuilla, president of the Orangeburg County Chamber of Commerce, and this has been Thoughts About Community, Culture, and Commerce.
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0: That's from the album Angie. We're listening to Miss Angela Beaufil. We're playing music from her debut album, 1978, the one that got her on the map, that raw, beautiful voice. Share Your Love in the background, Rough Times, Children of the World United, and the legendary, beautiful ballad, This Time I'll Be Sweeter. We got it started as we wrap up hour number two. Thank you for hanging out with me and allowing me to share this wonderful music from her catalog with Angela Beaufil. We heard music produced by Dave Grusin, Mr. George Duke. We heard David Frank from The System. And later on, she worked with Nirvana Michael Waldand. But the records, her earlier pieces, just had that beautiful jazzy sound. So we are grateful that we were able to share this with you. If you miss any part of the show, newurbanjazz.com. Click a button. This is On Demand, and we'll rewind the Angie Beaufil tracks in its entirety. On your schedule, of course. Shows with Juneteenth in Atlanta and Rocky Mountain and Raleigh. It's been really, really fun. At the end of June, on June 28th, we'll be dropping two albums, Songs My Father Would Dig and It's Okay to Dream, on June 28th. More information about that, BobBaldwin.com. Once again, this is Bob Baldwin signing off. Thank you so much for hanging out with us. And we'll see you in 6 days and 22 hours. We'll be playing some more cool music for you. Rest in peace, Miss Angela Beaufil. This is Bob Baldwin signing off. Bye for now.
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4: Hi, I'm James McQuilla, president of the Orangeburg County Chamber of Commerce, and this is Thoughts on Community, Culture, and Commerce. Violent crime is becoming a near daily occurrence, and I'm not just talking about in places like New York, Detroit, Chicago, or Los Angeles. I'm talking about our home, Orangeburg, South Carolina. No one is immune. You can be any race, age, gender, or in any socioeconomic group. The fact is, violent crime affects all of us. It affects our businesses, schools, places of worship, and even our ability to grow and prosper. Think about it. Would you want to relocate your family or business to an area known for high incidences of violent crime? Would you want to visit friends or relatives who lived in a known high crime area? No one does. When an area, town, or city gets a reputation for violent crime, it negatively impacts the livability of that area for a long time. Not only do people and companies decide not to move to these areas, but current families and businesses actually decide to relocate someplace else. These decisions soon lead to store closures, abandoned buildings and homes, and blighted areas which detract from the community's appearance. Orangeburg has every important resource to become a major economic leader in South Carolina. We have two major interstates, a railroad system, plenty of land, a state-of-the-art technical college, two universities, a regional medical center, and a well-managed secondary school system. We also have local governmental bodies that work well together. However, public safety is a concern that needs all of our attention, input, and support. As president of the Chamber of Commerce, I am asking that every citizen hearing this announcement take an active role in protecting the sanctity and safety of our shared community. 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Let's all work together to make Orangeburg the safest community in South Carolina. Our collective future depends on it. Thank you in advance for doing your part. I'm James McQuilla, president of the Orangeburg County Chamber of Commerce, and this has been Thoughts on Community, Culture, and Commerce.
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